Conductors in the clear, GGW 6225, over. Upload, good for 47-6, GGW 6225, over.

KC Wisconsin Exonio. Just the one there, 248. You should be seeing some headlights here shortly. Not today. I think it was late. I'm sure it was late. But I made a run off before I came in, so. Just a 248 there, one banger. That is very true. Very true. But you guys missed the fun because I've got 7 and 1340 there at the Plainville for some kids playing on the tracks, and they cleared a break way out up there, so. Yep, I did my part today playing Amtrak.

别出去了。I look see where it's still good. 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

CM detector, mile 108.8. Southbound, no defects. Five, three, F, total axle 4, 0, 4, speed 4, 3, detector out.

sea detector. Mile 108.2, water sound 55 degrees. Axle 306, no alarm. Link 4392, mile 108.2, out.

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1: 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Alright, CN 9673, student location south, over. CNS 12, huh?

0: Plainville. Next restriction 114, not 8, 25 MPH, second to 47 0.
1: I don't think you'll be seeing that restriction there, Stephen.

0: Steve was on 249 there, Kevin.
1: Oh, was he?
0: Yeah, they took him off of the 247, stuck us on. We switched.
1: Probably because he had a better chance of making it.
0: Well, they were 3 hours old just getting the power together, I guess.
1: Ooh. Yeah, it looks like, what do you have, 8 there?
0: 7.
1: Yeah, probably had 7 different threads.
0: 8.
1: Or even.
2: You guys are flashing.
0: Did you beat 249 somewhere?
1: Oh, yeah, that was at Watertown.
0: They cancel the restriction?
1: Which one? The 30?
0: No, the 25.

0: safe trip.
1: Yeah, I saw Steve was only good to 8:30. I'm like, yeah, he ain't making it.
2: Oh, okay. I was wondering. I thought maybe they canceled it.
1: No, no, it's still there. What they put him on?
2: He was on 249.
1: Oh, all right.

0: 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Mile 108.2. Water sound 55 degrees. Axle 592. 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Link 10546. 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
1: KCS 4787 West, no defects, 108.2 approaching the show to next restriction, 114.525 MPH 6 to 470.

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I was going to see if I was going to leave or if

PM detector, mile 108.8. North found no defects. Temperature 49F. Total axle 480. Speed 30. Detector out.

9 0 1, go to him. I clear a northbound to the location.

Industrial RTC, don't move. Let's see, 9673, over. That's the location around your train, over. 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

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I'm sure it's complete of it. Okay, I guess I'm not sure why I did that, but it looks good, so it's real set there.

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Southbound, no defects. Temperature 4.5°F. Total axles 3.6.8. Speed 3.4. Detector out.

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Detector out.

0: detector. Mile 108.2, water sound 47 degrees. Axle 412, no alarms. Link 4274, mile 108.2, out.
1: KCSM 4660 over, detector 108.2. No defect, no restrictions. Approaching Pewaukee, 640 out.

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Hey, is 510 just sending a Waukesha now? He's hanging out of Vernon until he's done, or how's this going to work over?

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Total axles 4.8. 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Detector out.

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0: Copy, 528 for Carroll Street, row 528, over.
2: That's correct.
0: All right, thank you, RTC out.

0: 15, Kirk Yard, over.
1: Yeah, 3177.
0: 3177, go ahead, over.
1: 411, so that's 528 at Carroll Street, about 10 minutes to go over.
0: All right, Captain, 411, 528, over.
1: That's all correct, thanks.

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Found no defects. Temperature 38F. Total axles 684. Speed 4. Detector out.

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North found no defects. Temperature 36F. Total axles 364. 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Detector out.

15 to San 2918 South of... Yeah, you guys qualified too low, over. Alright, I copy. 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

Copy, at desk 15, Homewood, over. San 2918, South, over. 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All right, copy. Thank you. 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

All right, copy that. 2605, low on water. Yeah, it looks like this thing came out of Kirk Yard earlier yesterday, so. All right, we'll let the chief know. 2605, low water. EK, Evil Knievel.

Alright, I copy that. Alright guys, so yeah, I'll let them know, I'll let the chief know. Anything else? Alright, sounds good. It should stay running. EK, Evel Knievel, Mechanical out.

Copy. The Raker's on board. TGBO 9476. That's a good TGBO. Associated with the train. CD for any updates. And ready to go, over. Got a copy. One southbound. That's signal indication north, over.

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Hi, you're okay, he's back to you, over. You're welcome. RTC up.

AM detector, mile 108.8. North bound, no defects. Temperature 36F. Total axles 700. Speed 2. Detector out.

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Yes, sir. Do you, what do you guys have for fuel today, over? That's correct, over. And I copy, are you DP'd, over? All right, I copy. Thanks. CBKC, Wisconsin, dispatch out.

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0: 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Mile 108.2, Watertown 37 degrees. Axle 514, no alarm. Link 7508, mile 108.2, out.
1: 93.65, no alarm. 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

Copy that. Yeah, I see a note was booked upon this. So the head end is having a transducer issue and it's causing the remote to go into brake valve out.

Copy that. What's your DC unit? Copy, stand by.

Copy that. Okay, so B unit's getting B, C, and DP transducer errors, and it's causing the unit to go into a brake valve out and change state. All right, I'm going to get that booked up as non-DP. So any remote has a DP fault, an airway fault, and you can have abnormal operations. Where is your next scheduled stop and what's your ultimate destination?

0: top of that.
1: Well, I'm going to get that remote booked if it's non-DC.
0: I'll let the chief know. We could attempt an air brake breaker reset at Battle Creek when you guys are all stopped or whoever's on it next, but yeah, it's going to keep on happening.
1: Okay, copy that. Yeah, let the RTC know what's going on. TD thing with us, and then it was all the chief, though.
0: No problem. Mechanical.

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Northbound, go.

PM detector, mile 108.8. North, found no defects. Temperature 3.5°F. Total axle 5.68. Speed 1.8. Detector out.

point

EM detector, mile 108.8. Sound, no defects. Temperature 3.3 F. Total axle 6.4.2. Speed 3.3. Detect out.

ESPN 38, 93 South, milepost 95, one restriction, 40 mph, 90.5.

TM detector, mile 108.8. North, found no defects. Temperature 3.3°F. Total axles 4.96. Speed 2.6. Detector out.

0: 15 to scan 3893 south, over.
1: Yeah,
0: 3893
1: south, over.
0: So I guess after you guys reach that button, the chief wants you to head to the Burlington Hotel, over.
1: Recruit and then head to the Burlington Hotel.
0: That is correct, over.

0: 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I just sent you two things from Calvary.
1: Sector, mile 86.15. Southbound, no defects. Temperature 3.5. Total axle 6.4. 2. D is 3.

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0: 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Yes, the dead zone.
1: 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Northbound.
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PM detector, mile 108.8. North found no defects. Temperature 35F. Total axles 568. Speed 19. Detector out.

0: PPP detector. Mile 108.2. Water sound 38 degrees. Axle 600. No alarm. Link 8940. Mile 108.2. Out.
1: Wave that to an alarm. PB's 97760. Milwaukee to Plainville. Watertown sub restrictions. Okay.

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I haven't heard, I'll check, over.

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Checkbox 4, FOUR, work between levels 94.5, MP 94.15, 2 levels 113. MP 113.0, Matra. Checkbox 1616, Bolton, Zenefax 133.430, 133.430, and 22.22.203, THR, EZBox, or check. 4 FOUR, 1616, and 22.20, 2204.

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0: CP detector, mile 108.2, Watertown, 40 degrees, axle 472, no alarms, link 4891, mile 108.2, out.
1: 640, no defects, 108 out.

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1: Hey, Brookfield's got a good roll by, thank you.
0: Also, I got a check behind you, between Grand Avenue to Plainville, no. Need a complete buy and conductor over.
1: What was your last name again?
0: Brian, over.
1: Dodge, your tracking time, Brian, to complete by my post at 9. Oh, we'll do 100 right now. Dr. Siemenson.
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1: All correct, Brian.
0: 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You guys have a safe trip. CP 8770.

EM detector, mile 86.15. Northbound, no defects. Temperature 38°F. Total axle 376. Speed 37. Detector out.

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0: Hey, I'm going to log Glossmeyer into my tracking time. So let me know before you get to Pewaukee. I'll let you know. He should be out of your way by then.
1: Understood. Logging Glossmeyer in the tracking time. Talk to you before I go past Pewaukee. Over.
0: That's correct.
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2: Clear the interlocking yet, over.
0: Not yet. Probably 2 minutes, 3 minutes, over.
2: Okay, sounds good. When you can, CM's got one to run, over.
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1: 40.
0: Got it. Well, early for that, isn't it, huh? After that, milepost 88, you said it was? Alright, and were they stumbling in a particular direction over? North. Okay, sounds good. We'll get the police notified of it. Alright, do you have any clothing description I could give them over? He must have had his binoculars out. After that. Next, CPKC, Wisconsin Spectrum.

0: Congrats to Foreman Bryant, over. All west of the Duplainville interlocking this time, over.
1: Understood, all west of Duplainville interlocking.
0: That is correct, 38 Brando.
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0: All right, Brian, it's all clear to Plainville Interlocking, okay to remove the block, 1 minute.
1: That is all correct, over.
0: Thank you. CPKC, Wisconsin Dispatcher.

0: for me, Gladys. Fire 4 with Brian. Over. I'm set on head west.
1: Understood. Set on head west. Over.
0: Correct. 4 with Gladys. Fire.
2: Brad's Foreman Bryant over.
1: Hello.
2: Coming up to Milwaukee, okay to proceed. Behind Osmeyer over.
1: Yep, he's all set on, heading west, so keep an eye out for him ahead of you over.
2: Roger, keep an eye out for Osmeyer ahead of me. Over.
1: That is correct.
0: I do have to stop around 105.65, I think it was. I guess the public complained about a tie that went over a fence. It's kind of down in a ditch or afraid it's plugging something up or something weird like that.
2: Yeah, we already picked that one up. Taking care of over.
0: Oh, you guys got that one?
2: Yes, we did. A guy come out of his house and told us about it over.
0: All right, yeah, right at 105.64 or something?
2: Yeah, it was down in one of the tunnels over.
0: Awesome. All right, thank you, sir. Then I don't have to stop. Over.
2: That is correct. 38 Brand out.

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1: Releasing 402 at this time, over.
0: Correct.

Thank you.

0: The informant shock to the CN 8931 North, over.
1: Go ahead, Art.
0: Yeah, I got a 17 behind you, going to be following you north, over.
1: Anderson, box 7 behind us, following us north. No plans of stopping or backing up for the CN 8931 North, over.
0: Copy that, no intention of stopping or backing up, over. Thank you, instructor.

0: you on here?
1: Dave, I got to back up to the IJs and I'll be heading southbound, over.
2: Copy that, backing up to the IJs and then you'll be southbound, over.
1: That is correct, over.

0: Yeah, Chris Lacy on 8931 North, over.
1: Go ahead, over.
0: Hey, good morning. Got a line 7 behind you. I'm on spur 105. Would like to follow you north. Okay, you just over?
1: Yep, okay to do so. Order city at a box 7 behind us.
0: All right, sounds good. Appreciate it. See you next week.

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North found no defects. Temperature 4F. Total axles 376. Speed 30. Detector out.

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And 22-22-3, THR, easy box, or check. 4-L-U-R, 16-16, and 22-22. 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Okay, at 756-0756 PM. That's over. That's correct, over.

0: back answer.
1: Hey Dave, just wondering what's your plan out here today. I got to do some walking. I got no problem going behind you. Just wondering where you're going, how much you got left.
0: We're going to test the diamond, test going north up to North Sussex, and then turn around, head back to Waukesha, and test going south.
1: Okay, so you just got to make it to North Sussex then.
0: Okay. Yeah, I got to do the De Plainville sighting as well, so it's going to take me a little bit, but yeah, we're just going to up to North Sussex, and then we're done.
1: All right, sounds good. Okay, I'll do some walking around to Plainville, and then I guess whenever you get up to Sussex, I'll hop over the main and go north behind you.
0: Copy that, over.

0: which is our normal position on track 113-16-9-6 subdivision.
1: My four was between Mount 15-6-7, Mount 15-8, on the end of 13-08.
0: 08, 08, 08, 08.

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1: 10. TTW 6225.
0: Good morning, then go ahead.
1: TTW 5903. Fire crack, aftercraft sighted. Contact the fire sighted, perpetual shuffle. And head north.
0: Good to hear for your train today. CDU for any changes. Or? All right, that's correct. And just one moment, Dory.

0: should have Orient May track over to your CDU there at 2965. Let me know what to get that over. Hi, DTW 6225 or 6225. Once occupying the setting at Waukesha, you have authority on the show move between North and South Waukesha on the siding. Blocking devices have been applied. Over. You have a 6225, that is all correct.
1: All correct. All right. We got a little extra credit before we get to topic today, Scott. We got 25 hoppers off 104 to bring them to 105 track, which is, you know, just north of DuPlainville.
0: Okay. And you got to pick them up off the main there or off the siding at DuPlainville?
1: Off the siding. And then, yeah, we'll talk a little later, but our first stop will be DuPlainville when we're ready to leave Waukesha.
0: Okay, all right, I copy that. Yeah, we'll talk to you once we get going here. At, okay.
1: All right, thank you.
0: All right, that's it.

15, 89, 31 North. Hey, just the one there at Activate. I got somebody going by fire. I won't put them up, Marsh, for you. That's 15, 30, 92. Hey, well, I'll hold up at Activate for just a bit. I got somebody clearing that rugby point.

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North found no defects. Temperature 4 F. Total axles 2 8. Speed 2 1. Detector out.

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All right, thanks guys.

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0: 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Temperature 47F. 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Detector out.
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1: In the morning, dispatch, Testman Servinsky. I'm here at Plainville. Wondering how it looks to get local control and line signals and shunts on our track. 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
0: Airmax going ahead, GW 6225.
1: 8.8. Southbound. No defects. Temperature
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1: Cerdinsky responding, over.
0: I'm trying to get a hold of the CN. He's got a southbound to run. I wasn't lining him up so he would call me to, so I could figure out what's going on. But just wanted to let you know I didn't forget about you ever.
1: All right, yeah. I was starting to wonder, over.

0: Clear 15, 504. Hey, CP looks like they want to do some work at the Pinewood for a bit. How soon before you guys be ready to go north?
1: Oh, I was just finishing up my Zebra, and we were going to tone you up. We can go head up to Duplainville now, over.
0: Okay, all right, I'll let them know. We'll get one more by, and then they can take it for a half hour. Thank you.
1: All right. Yeah, we're ready to head to go now, guys.
0: Okay, yeah, well, as soon as the southbound gets by, set me on vacation north here.
1: Okay, thank you.
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2: I can roll by the dressing mark in the rear. 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
2: Copy that, south on train, no intention of backing up, over.
3: Correct.
2: Thank you.
3: And track up.
0: CN 15, home. Go ahead. All right, no reading 78, stand by just one moment.

0: CPKC, Wisconsin Dispatcher, to Sir Dinskeeper. Okay, I was able to talk to the CN. He's got this one's going, then there'll be a northbound, and then he said you can have 45 minutes to an hour after that.
1: That sounds good. I'll call you after the second one goes.
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2: A line 7 behind you, setting on at Wire Road, going north of.
3: 2897 is cell phone, head on 1025, continue cell phone.
2: All right, 1025 cell phone, thank you.

inbound 1530, 92 south. 878 detector there, 418 axles, no alarms, no feathers. Yeah, proceed next. Thank you, Reza.

be KC, Wisconsin Dispatcher, Des Plaines, Missouri, over. All right, and you said you're shunting, you're just going to shunt on our tracks. You won't impact their signals, correct? All right, okay, for Sudowski to take the plane to run their local control landline signals. That is all correct, thanks. CPKC, Wisconsin Dispatcher.

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0: 504, we're ready to go to 504.
1: We are not. Well, we're at. So, we got to pick up these cars at 105, bring them up to Spur, or I'm sorry, 104, bring them to Spur 105. And just wondering how long it's going to be, or what you got going on. We'll need a light to get up there, a little bit of time to set out to 105, then we can get in the clear spot. So I'm thinking like an hour from when we take the light, or not from when we take the light, but from here, maybe a half hour from when we take the light.
0: Okay, about another 30 minutes before you're ready to go at North End.
1: Yeah, I was just trying to see like how long it would be before we could get a light and get up there.
0: My shock should be clearing any second now, so I can get you a light here momentarily.
1: All right, how much time will we have?

0: I'd take my shoes off to count to, but probably about 35 minutes for this first out, and there'll probably be two of them will be at Nacogdoches. Now maybe I should just get these two by and then head north over.
1: Yeah, let's do that. I get two by and then we'll call you to head north. Because like I said, if we can clear at 105 and then, you know, wait for them to go by. But yeah, we'll just call you.
0: Yeah, I mean, if you want to, let's talk when you're ready to go. If you want to run up to 105 and clear, it's just... Just take you a few minutes, 10 minutes, once, great. I don't know that would help you at all.

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1: No problem.
0: Wasn't fully charged yet.

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1: TW6225, Scott.
0: Yeah, go ahead, over.
1: Look for a shovel in the siding here.
0: TTW6225, you have authority on a shovel move in the siding at Plainville to north about the Plainville, blocking device at midpoint.
1: Alright, authority for a shovel move on the siding at the Plainville, TTW6225, blocking devices have been applied, over.
0: TTW6225, that's all correct.
1: Alright, correct, and we ready head up to Spur 105 in about 10 minutes or so.
0: Okay, all right, copy that.

viste bien. 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Did your total change, or are you still 0 by 60 over? All right, you guys are good at the pit. I'll talk to you when you finish. Over. Thanks, just my help.

Watching the show. Coming back. C9673. Oh.

0: 26 cars at W104. You can put those on my train. We're going to move them to R105.
1: You just need to add those to the train and send it to your device?
0: Yeah, it's saying departure not allowed. Place cars on train. Tap OK to move to place cars. And they're showing in hold status, but they're going to go to land and stone.
1: Okay,
0: they just need to be taken out of hold, and then you should be able to grab them. Stand by 1 second. All right, thank you. I think all of them are going to land in stone with the exception of one car, and that's the car ending in 207. But if you can just take that out of hold status, move it to Fond du Lac block, it's going to go back to Fond du Lac.
1: Copy that.

0: minutes and move up. You have on your YT01, which is your train, and I can't take them on. Hold on there. So I'm going to move them to that W103. I'll take them on a hold, and then you should be able to grab them and move them over.
1: All right. If you want to just place them at W770, that'd be fine.
0: Placement W770.
1: Yeah, that'll work, because that's, you know, about a half a mile from here, and that's where they're going to go.
0: Okay, I'll get them over there, over.
1: Thank you.
0: Okay, and then that one you were talking about, that 207, you're going to add that to your train then, over?
1: Yeah, if you want to add that to our train, just, I don't know, wherever you want to show that, whatever track, then I'll pick it up.
0: Okay. Let me do it right now, and you should be able to grab it.
1: All right, thank you.
0: Thank you. Thank you, sir.

0: 10-15-504.
1: 504 is right over.
0: You guys ready to go there?
1: Yes. Yes, we are over.
0: Okay. Let me see if I can get you something out of there to get going towards Sussex. To clear up on the south end, we'll stop at 105.
1: Yeah, 105. Probably 20 minutes there, and then head right to quad.
0: Okay, copy that. Bring me southbounds. Somewhere south of Rugby to hold till you're clear for a few minutes. Over.
1: We're clearing at quad, right?
0: That's correct.
1: Okay, thank you.
0: 10-15, D12.

0: 15 GTW 6225 North over.
1: Okay, go ahead, over.
0: Looks like Eric just cleared that. Let me see if I can get you something better out of there.
1: That's all we need. We don't need any lights at North Sussex.
0: Okay, I copy that. So the notification takes us.

0: 16-15 MS-4638. And just a heads up, we'll see if we get you restricting out ourselves up here with 5-0, that will be clearing up at Cooperative Shout when
1: again
0: there. That's correct. We'll let you know when you stop crossing there someplace. All right, yeah.

CKC Wisconsin dispatcher to maintain a route to. Maybe back in about 20 minutes.

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1: 15-3238.
0: You got to meet 2 South at the Plainville, but also CP's got to maintain her out of the diamond, so as soon as they're clear, we'll get you into the siding.
1: Okay, copy that.
0: Okay.

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Mile 108.2, water sound 49 degrees. Axle 18, no alarm. Link 269, mile 108.2, out.

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Positive brake reduction, see if that heat clears up for you, over.

go ahead. Over. Everything looks good. 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
1: TTW 6225 locked in the clear. Suspect fast, which is normal.
0: TTW 6225 locked in the clear. Sussex pass all, which is normal.
1: It's all correct.
0: Okay. Give me shelter after, well, it'll be 2 south, 1 north.
1: 2 south, 1 north, right?

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The signal indication, RSAP 6504 is all clear, over.

0: I got a northbound waiting to get in to signing it to Playville. CP's almost done with a little test there. I'll see if we can have them give you a little bird. That's 15-32-38 north.
1: 32-38.
0: Yeah, this first up on you, meet at the Plainville. Can you check the port of a possible hot wheel here, line 41?

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0: I need the local control back, over.
1: Jack, we're just about to hand it back. Hold on, 1 minute.

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0: CM detector, mile 108.8. Southbound, no defects. Temperature 49F. Total axles 504. Speed 29. Detector out.
1: Energy 7665.

0: NS 4638 South, calling the northbound to come into to Plainville, over.
1: Go ahead, over.
0: Yeah, did you guys get lit up northbound yet or no?
1: Yeah, we just did.
0: Okay. Try and kill some time here and hopefully can have you check out line 41 for me.
2: Sorry,

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15924-5924 is just returning to you for any changes going to initial on billing. Okay, that's all moved across. There's a notification here as soon as I can.

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0: Should be somewhere within the next 10 cars, just looking for something hot or significantly hot around the axles.
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1: Hey, are you waiting for something here to Plainville, or what's the business over?
0: Yeah, there's a CN train going through, over.
1: Oh, yeah, thank you.
0: Dispatcher.

0: 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Yes, ready.
1: The VCGX 550121.
0: Okay, that's line item 42. What'd you find? Okay. By chance, did you take the handbrake off?
1: Yes, I did.
0: Well, thank you for your help. It's line 42.
1: Okay,
0: appreciate it. That mechanical just said it was those two axles.
2: CM detector, mile 108.8. Southbound, no defects. Temperature 49F. Total axles 290. Speed 18. Detector out.

0: CNDES 15 NS 4638 South.
1: NS 4638 over.
0: Yeah, I didn't heard you talking to the 759, but I didn't catch much of that. Did you guys find anything else?
1: Yeah, he found a handbrake on line 42. He's released the handbrake, and he's going to check a couple cars around it just to make sure everything else is good, and then we're going to take off.
0: Okay. All right, copy that. Are you stopped now, then?
1: Currently, yes. True.
0: Okay, copy that. Thanks, guys. Appreciate the heads up.
1: I'll let you know when we call again.
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1: Oh, that's a good sign.

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0: Now, the CN train decided to stop before they took the light at De Plainville and have the guy in the siding check out one of their cars, so I just found out here and we're supposed to be taking the light any second on.
1: All right, understood. Just give me a heads up, we do have two crossings blocked, so. Over.
0: Roger, two crossings blocked. All right, thanks. CPKC, Wisconsin, Dispatcher.

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0: NS-4638, go ahead.
1: We got everything rectified, and we're going south again.
0: On the move south, okay. All right, appreciate it, guys. And it was line 42, correct?
1: Absolutely true. Yeah, you helped us out immensely. Thank you.
0: All right, can I see a couple? That's 15, go over. Yeah, okay, to the next detector there.

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Detector out.

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That's Ronnie, Muffles Square 1256. 1256 RPMS, over.

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2: I'm Brian, CP 7483 West. Look good on the roll by marker on the rear. Best be walking over.
1: Alright, so thanks, Robot. You guys have a good day.
2: Yeah, you too. 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

sector. Mile 108.2, water sound 51 degrees. Axle 374, no alarm. Link 8649, mile 108.2, out.

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1: CM3238
0: over. Visible by here, it's crossing, marking the rear, also I am putting in for a line 7 behind you, over.
1: Alright, copy, line 7 behind us.
0: That's correct, over.
1: Thanks.
2: Dave, we're going to be doing a runaround after this guy.

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0: CN-9673, 504, go ahead.
1: Well, when we can come out, I'd like to come out North Sussex, one light, head south, 25 minutes at Drexel, and if we could get a shove move between North DuPlainville and North Sussex, please.

0: ESPN 9673, Canadian National 9673 South. Authority to open up or enter the Waukesha sub between North Plainville and move between North Plainville and North Sussex. Blocking devices have been applied, and then proceed south. Over.
1: Okay. Yeah, 9673. Authority to open up, enter and occupy Waukesha sub between North Plainville, North Sussex, and south. Once occupied, then ESPN 9673.
2: 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Mile 108.2, Watertown 51 degrees. Axle 20, no alarm. Link 382, mile 108.2, out.
3: 1340, no defects, the shoulder 25 minutes.
4: ICP 6043 has been added for you.

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North found no defects. Temperature 50°F. Total axle 4.32. Speed 2.3. Detector out.

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1: And 9673, over.
0: 9673, go ahead.
1: Yeah, that was a shove move, and then at the Plainville here, when you can take us to Waukesha, over.
0: Okay, yep, just waiting on the CPR. Got one north coming through Waukesha. We'll head to the siding behind them.
1: All right, sounds good, thank you.
0: All right.

0: Right, Dave.
1: Hey, just letting you know, I got a line 7 behind you. We're looking to set on the siding here and follow you southward over.
0: Right, line 7 behind us, no backup moves for us today.
1: Copy that, no backup moves for you today.
0: All right.
1: Hey, you're checking.

0: 504
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1: Hey, I don't know what's going on, if it's operator error or what, most likely, but there's a car. I'll give you the initials and numbers when you're ready, over.
0: Go ahead,
1: SSAM 234207. It's showing at W103. Just add that to our train, please. Like, it'll be line 4. And, yeah, I don't know. It's not letting me pick it up here.
0: Okay, yes, that is the one I added to your train. Russian departed out of there. What time did you depart out of there, over?
1: You know, I don't know. Let's guess 11 o'clock, 11:15. We'll go with that.
0: Okay, we'll get it out.
1: Thank you.
0: Thank you. Thank you for service, Steve.

0: Department side 39 miles plus 104.69. On the sighting, Buckshot sub, flight 7. I am the CN 9673
1: cell. 562, going up.

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0: ET detector. Mile 108.2, water sound 51 degrees. Axle 48, no alarm. Link 962, mile 108.2, out.
1: Amtrak, no defects, 108.2, got a 36 coming up, over.

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Over. Well, hello. How are you? Over. 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Over.

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What shop did you say you were over? 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

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Over. All right. 8 flying through there. He's out of Duplainville, so I will stack a route for you for after he gets through. Over. Thanks. Have a good afternoon. BKC, Wisconsin, Metro.

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1: 2912
0: North, over.
1: Just want to report that the northbound signal south to Plainville needs to be refocused. It's really hard to see it coming up through.
0: All right, northbound signal south to Plainville needs to be refocused.

0: CM detector, mile 108.8. North found no defects. Temperature 49F. Total axles 668. Speed 28. Detector out.
1: 15673.

0: Union, that's 15 home, brother.
1: Yeah, 9673, locks in the clip, locks the top track, switches normal.
0: Alright, cleared up top track, switches normal.
1: All correct, we have a good night.
0: Alright, you too. That's 15 home, brother.

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Thank you.

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I got a couple people calling. 119, 238, 46, go first, 7.

Okay. All right. Yeah. 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I'll let you contact the people bot there, and then

Yeah, all right. So Metro 116, you're going to see him here in a couple seconds, and then we'll make our way up Main 2 there around Lake to Grass Lake. Over. Okay, who else was calling us? Casino. As soon as 116 gets by you, they're coming up through ramp. They'll get by you, and then you get a light down to the cellar store. Okay, no problem. How much time do you think that cellar? Over. Alright, you get the light up to Zeller's. Once you're done, let's go south at Lamont. I'm going to put you up on number 2 Main to meet Metro 107, and then we'll go back to 1 Main. Over.

CMS 15 Homewood, over. CMS 15 Homewood, over. Yeah, 3846, over. Okay, copy that. Can I take down all that around then? Over.

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1: Hey, Dispatcher, it's CP Maintainer Lemmer out here at New Plainville. I had a call, the CN called in a signal here, one of their signals, and they said it was 102.5. They don't have mileposts on their signals here at the control point. Is there any way you could call their dispatcher and find out if it's for a northbound, southbound, or the siding for me? Over.
0: All right, hang on one second.
1: Thank you. I appreciate it. Standing by.

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1: Row 8.
0: Lima responding, over.
1: 51 degrees. Axle 448. No alarm. Link 6182. Mile 108.2 out.
0: So I thought the dispatcher there, he said it was for northbound main-to-main traffic. He said the it needed alignment, is what he was saying. He said the northbounder couldn't see the aspect till they were right on it. Sorry.
2: All right. Thank you very much for that. That helps me narrow it down to one of the three signals, so I appreciate the help. Over.
0: No problem.
2: Thank you. Thank you, CPB, Internal Emerald.
0: Thank you, Scott.

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I'm ready for the count.

0: Excellent. Thank you.
1: So we got 340 coming down 2, then we'll have 7 on 1. We'll see where 1340 is. And 247 will be behind 7. So, yeah, it's all right there. Over. Now, let me kind of shake this up a little bit. But 340 for sure, and 7 for sure. That part I can guarantee you. Yeah, let me try to get some stuff out of the way, and we'll slide you in where it makes sense, kind of. Yep. Got to fetch up.
2: Be watching 50 East, Main 2, approaching Playville, number 6, 40.

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1: Hey, dispatcher, CP maintainer Lemmer. If you could go ahead and just do me one more favor, call the dispatcher back and say, I looked at the signal, nothing looked out of place, and everything is tightened and secured, and both signals are pointing right down the railroad. Nothing was loose, nothing was knocked out. Everything looks okay on this end, over.
0: And everything's in alignment right down Broadway there, and I can relay that to them, over.
1: If you would, I'd appreciate it. Yes, thank you.
0: All right, one moment.

0: speaking of Scott Stetch, for 11.
1: Yeah, go ahead, over.
0: Dial them up. No one wants to talk to me at the moment, over.
1: Okay, well, then we'll just leave it at that. I'll tell ComCenter that they should call them and let them know that everything's all right, and we'll just leave it at that. But thank you for the effort, over.
0: No problem. If I talk to them, I'll let them know about the conversation we had, over.
1: That'll be terrific. Thank you very much. Have a good night. CP Maintainer Limerick.
0: Sure. Thanks, Scott. Magic.

0: key detector. Mile 108.2, Watertown 50 degrees. Axle 20, no alarm. Link 369, mile 108.2, out.
1: Reporting no defects, 108.2, approaching Pewaukee, next restriction 60, over.

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0: Good afternoon.
1: Did you see any white smoke from the chimney in Milwaukee today?
0: Negator.
1: Well, I guess no road forming's been elective yet. That's all right.

0: 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Mile 108.2. Water sound 49 degrees. Axle 48. 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Mile 108.2. Out.
1: Track 7 West, no defects, 108.2, approaching Minnesota, 25, 1.2.

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Southbound, no defects. Temperature 4.5 F. Total axles 4.98. Speed 4.1. Detector out.

SCN 3846 SOE calling over. Hey, good afternoon. I just wanted to confirm your throttle restrictions work.

0: So anyway, we just got the one unit running, and we are running hot too. We got the approval from the chief.
1: Okay, the head end unit shut down, and you've got approval from the chief for Notch 8, correct?
0: That's correct.
1: What are the initial loads?
0: RA
1: with mechanical. RH mechanical with the dealer box, correct?
0: That is correct.
1: Kate, do you have the chief initials for the relief alert?
0: Oh, I guess we don't have that.
1: Okay, you don't have that. Thanks.
0: Yep.
1: Have a safe trip, SLEO.

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Over. Yes. No, you're fine. Sports 2 work for you? Yeah, signal's when you get there, no problem.

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0: 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Mile 108.2, Watertown 48 degrees. Axle 588, no alarm. Link 10511, mile 108.2, out.
1: CB 8732 West, sector 108.2, no defects approaching the Shota, and restriction outpost 114.8, 25 mph. Next restriction, 141.5, 30 mph, 1, second 247 out.

CSM 4090 West approaching Pewaukee. Next restriction, Form B, milepost 114.0, 249 out.

0: key detector. Mile 108.2, water sound 47 degrees. Axle 644, no alarm. Link 10093, mile 108.2, out.
1: KCSM 4090 West, over the detector at milepost 108.2. No defects, 249 out.

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Next restriction, milepost 114.0.

0: 3972 South, approach north of Plainville, or south of Plainville, out.
1: 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The slaughter stuff got me there. They're coming up on the Shota West as we speak. Over.

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North, found no defects. Temperature 0. Speed 2.3. Detector out.

0: sector. Mile 108.2, Watersound 46 degrees. Axle 404, no alarm. Link 5909, mile 108.2, out.
1: CP 9825 East 108.2, no defects, 5280.

0: Southbound walk, saw a good roll by.
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